0: I still help pay for the wigs. And I help with the lease.
1: Oh,
0: you know I ain't never been cheap.
1: 21.
0: Relationships don't always last, but let's not turn it to beef.
1: 21.
0: I come through from time to time and have you grabbing them sheets.
1: Hot.
0: That's if you want to, I'm just playing, girl. Stop smacking your teeth.
1: 21.

Yeah, you know, pack you a bag so we can go get away. I know, I know. I adore you too until the end of time. But check this out. Where we going? We might not come back. You with that? Let's ride.